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1: 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My heart is pumping. Like, this is so crazy.
0: That's Julie. She scored her cash. You want to be next? $1,000 on the way. 95.5 The Bull. Las Vegas is number one for country. Mojo. 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

There's so much winning happening here. 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

Ella Langley, that's called Be Heard, 95.5 The Bull. 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

has another song we brought you first in Vegas. 95.5 The Bull, Ella Langley, and Morgan Wallen teaming up for I Can't Love You Anymore. So Las Vegas is number one for country. More Jason Aldean tickets to see him with Luke Bryan tomorrow morning with the Bobby Bones.

Las Vegas is number one for country is 95.5 The Bull. I'm Mojo, ready to get up out of here, make way for Wayne D and Tay. I'll keep you company tonight. These guys sharing the stage with Zach Top Saturday at the Chelsea. Still time for you to join us, 95.5thebull.com. It's Lauren, Elena, and Chase Matthew on this one. Another

Oh, we cannot wait. Friday is going to be so much fun. So Tyler White, he is from the show Love on the Spectrum. He's got a country song. He's starting a career. This is going to be fun. We're talking to him. He's our guest on Friday, a little bit later in the show. So make sure you're here for that.

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1: No, I wasn't raging.
0: Tay, it was like a real-life Snickers commercial hanging with Tay earlier. She was angry.
1: I was hangry. I was a little hungry.
0: But when you are hungry, angry, when you're hangry, sometimes you do things that are like, man, maybe I could have taken a deep breath first.
1: Yeah.
0: 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Or maybe you just made a bad decision, right? 1-877-367-4432. 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

Could you imagine winning $1,000 cash? Woo-hoo! Yeah, well, some people could, because some people have. You hear keywords, enter them on our website for your shot to win the cash contest. We don't have much time left of this thing, so you might want to start playing now. Good luck.

0: coming up next hour. I got something fun I'm going to do, and I've been putting it off, and I'm doing it. Well, I'm going to share what it is next hour. Hopefully, you can be a part of it. But first, massive congrats to the latest American Idol champ.
1: Yes. So American Idol's 24th season wrapped up yesterday. It was like a 3-hour finale.
0: Yeah.
1: But Hannah Harper won. She's the single mom of three. She sings that string cheese song. It is so dang cute.
0: That's awesome. Congrats to her.

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It's crazy, but what is in Amy's algorithm? Wait till I play you some of the crazy stuff she looks at. 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

0: And so CMA Fest is getting ready to take over Nashville a couple of weeks from now. The night before CMA Fest kicks off, it's June 3rd. There's a comedy club called Zany's. I'm putting together like a comedy show with my friend Stevie.
1: Yeah, it'll be so cool.
0: And I reached out to some artists to see if they would do it, but I'm really looking forward to it. If you're going to be in Nashville for CMA Fest, check our Instagram. I'll post it up there, or I'll send it to Tay and ask her to post it.
1: Yeah.
0: It's at Weendy and Tay, but it's going to be fun. That's out. What is that? The Wednesday night before CMA Fest. It's going to be fun.

0: need a reason to smile? Wayne D and Tay are hitting you in the feels.
1: So after living in her car for nearly 4 years, this woman is 81 years old doing this. Her name is Christine. Well, she'll soon have a new home built entirely free of charge, all by local builders and volunteers. This was so sweet. Her son had actually raised over $70,000 from a GoFundMe type of thing. But the donated labor and supplies means, you know, that those funds can now be saved and put towards something else. The community-led effort with a build valued, by the way, more than $125,000, will hopefully see Christine safely housed by this Christmas, winter time. So that's amazing for her. We'd love to see this. That's your In the Field.
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0: 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It's crazy, but what is in Amy's algorithm? 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

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I feel

0: And it's going to be easily one of the best days of the whole dang year.
1: All right, so 7-Eleven is kicking off the countdown to their free Slurpee Day, which is 7-Eleven, yes. July 11th. Yes. And how they're doing it, though, is they are giving rewards members a dollar Slurpee.
0: I love that. I cannot wait.
1: Yeah.
0: I'd love me a dollar Slurpee.
1: What's your favorite Slurpee?
0: That's tough to say. I'm not a big, like, frozen Coke version one.
1: How? Can what?
0: Here we go.
1: Cherry with the frozen Coke is elite.
0: I could do that.
1: Elite. So good.
0: We're getting ready, 7-Eleven.

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0: Thank you for letting us be a part of your day. We appreciate it. Asking, when you were hungry, what's something that maybe you overreacted? You handled poorly, right?
1: Right.
0: Everybody gets a little cranky, or a lot cranky.
1: Why'd you look at me like that?
0: No, I'm because we're talking on the radio, so I'm making sure that you're... Yeah. Okay. Anyway, what's your answer?
2: Re chewed a piece of gum.
0: Oh, like you made it. Okay. Ugh. Would you re-chew a piece of gum ever?
1: No, that's disgusting.
0: Even if I chewed it and put it like back in the wrapper,
1: I just hope it was her gum and not like somebody else's gum.
0: Ugh, God, that's a horrible food decision. I would eat Tay's garbage before. check in now, 1-877-367-4432.
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8: Las Vegas is number one for country.

Oh, we cannot wait. Friday is going to be so much fun. So Tyler White, he is from the show Love on the Spectrum. He's got a country song. He's starting a career. This is going to be fun. We're talking to him. He's our guest on Friday, a little bit later in the show. So make sure you're here for that.

0: And we're about to dive in. Tay, I know you got some great stories this year out of Nashville.
1: Ooh, yeah. Another big old tour was just announced.
0: Get that story. And a couple others. 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
1: All right, first we start things out with a disturbing scene that unfolded Saturday after Chase Matthews set one of his band members was taken into custody as they walked off stage at Barbecue and Barrels in Kentucky. Carson Richards was arrested and is facing multiple sexually related charges. The city stated that court records claim that Richards SA'd an autistic child when the child was 12 and 14, and the victim's mother reported these incidents back in November of 2025. Chase Matthew commented saying he is no longer with the band and he is no longer associated with his team in any way. Richard is being held on a $75,000 cash bond. I mean, it's disgusting, really. All right, on to better news. Jody Messina is hitting the road. Yesterday, she announced her Bridges tour celebrating 30 years of Jody Messina. The trek will kick off May 28th in Pennsylvania, hitting Virginia Beach as well, and so many others before wrapping up March 6th. 2027. The public on sale is happening this Friday at 10 a.m. local time. You can also check out Jody Messina's website for the complete ticket information and tour dates. That's your iHeartCountry Roundup with Tay.
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10: Happy Wednesday, everybody. Halfway through the work week, it's Granger Smith. I'm coming at you with After Midnight show number 1587. Thanks for being here with me that many days in a row. I've got some good country music headed your way. I've got some good news. I'm going to read for you. Hang tight for that. And Ann Hudson's got some Nashville news. Stories about your favorite stars out there in Nashville. The same ones we play right here on this show. All this here coming up in hour number one. I've got a whole bunch packed for you into hour number two, three, four, five, and six. But it begins right here. We are After Midnight. Let's go.
11: If you showed up, I wouldn't let you in.

Horns up, Las Vegas. It's Granger Smith, and this is After Midnight on 95.5 The Bull, number one for country. I think I know how to get your Wednesday started off on the right foot, and that is with some good news. If you hang on two songs, I'll share some with you.

0: 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I'm Granger Smith on 95.5 The Bull, Las Vegas's number one for country.
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1: Hey, Granger, this is Todd Tanner, Panama City, Florida. I'm on my way to work, charter fishing down here. Listen to you every morning. Want to say, you know, good morning. Hey, thanks a lot.
0: Appreciate you, brother. Thank you for calling. Hope you get into those reds this morning. 17.

0: Third shifters in Las Vegas get their country here with me, Granger Smith, on 95.5 The Bull. Stick around. Ann Hudson is coming up with the latest buzz from Nashville. And give us a tease of what you got coming up.
1: Okay, this is cool. Eric Church delivers a unique commencement speech. I've got that story coming up, Granger, for you in your Nashville news next. 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
9: It's Wednesday, halfway through the work week. Hour number two of After Midnight begins right now. What's up? I'm Granger Smith, your host. Asking this question, we're going to run this down. What's your favorite car or truck? If you could pick, if money didn't matter, you could pick anything you wanted, what would you get? What would you bring home to that driveway? 866-607-8383. You know, I've also got Earl Dibbles Jr., the country boy. He's content with his old pickup truck. He's got a good story to tell us. All this here at hour number two. Let's go. Summertime.

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Thanks for staying up. 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
1: Hey, it's Camden. I'm on my way into work now. I listen to your station every morning on my way in. I know I'm not a third shifter, but I'm a first shifter. So thanks for all you do. Thanks for playing some great songs.
0: Camden, it doesn't matter what shift you're on. I appreciate you listening. I love you.

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1: 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Earl's going to be here to share this dumb criminal.

0: 95.5 The Bull, it's Granger Smith. Thanks for hanging out after midnight. What's your favorite car or truck? That's the question we've been running down. I'm going to get a phone call right here. I'm hoping to get some variety. 866-607-8383.
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7: Hey, thank y'all for starting your Wednesday here with me on After Midnight. I'm Granger Smith, your host, and I've got some things written down here that went down on this day in history I want to talk about coming up. Plus, some Nashville news with Dan Hudson. She's coming in here to tell you about your favorite stars in Nashville and what they're up to and all the stories they got going on. Hang tight for all of this here early on a Wednesday. I'm glad you're

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Hey, I'm Granger Smith on 95.5 The Bull, Las Vegas' number one for country. Okay, brought this up last hour. 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
1: Ann Hudson is about to jump on and share some Nashville news with us. Ann, what do you have lined up?
2: 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I'll tell you who. 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

0: 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I'm Granger Smith on 95.5 The Bull, Las Vegas' number one for country.
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7: Halfway through the work week. Happy Wednesday, everybody. All you third shifters, keeping America rolling 24/7. You know, I want to tell you, the night belongs to you. And After Midnight belongs right there with you. Granger Smith, I'm your host here asking this question. What are your top three favorite movies? Let's run down that rabbit hole. That's a good nighttime discussion. 866-607-8383. And then I've got Earl Dibbles Jr. rolling in here with a dumb criminal story. All this super early on a Wednesday.

0: 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Thanks for staying up.
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1: 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It's Granger Smith here on 95.5 The Bull. Okay, diving into this topic again this hour, what are your top three favorite movies? Looking for a good variety. I'm liking the story so far. 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
1: Hey, Granger Smith, this is Kenneth Thomas. Good morning. I'm happy to be listening to your show this morning. It's a real good show. Keep up the good work. Have a good day. I'm just calling from here in Copper's Cove, Texas.
0: Kenneth, I appreciate you, buddy. Right down the road from me. Appreciate you listening. So much.

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1: A man in Florida decided to take a stroll through a parking lot with no pants, an open bottle of booze, and a fake name straight out of a high school English class. Earl Dibbles Jr. is going to share this dumb criminal story with us next.

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8: Wednesday, early risers. Welcome to After Midnight with me, your host, Granger Smith. I've got some good news. Besides the fact that it's halfway through the work week, I want to read that for you coming up. Plus some Nashville news with Ann Hudson. She's keeping you in touch with all your favorite stars out there in Nashville. All of this here early on a Wednesday. Get that coffee hot. We're still after midnight.

Catching up on Facebook tonight? Hey, catch up with us too. Just search After Midnight with Granger Smith on Facebook now. I think I know how to get your Wednesday started off on the right foot, and that is with some good news. If you hang on two songs, I'll share some with you.

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check out this good news. On a busy Miami street one evening, a man sleeping on a bench noticed a little boy wandering alone with no adult anywhere in sight. It's kind of strange, right? Arnett Johnson, who had been unhoused for months, called police immediately and stayed right by the child's side until help arrived. It turned out that the boy had been missing for over 12 hours. Can you believe that? Officers praised Johnson's compassion, saying, "No one knows what might have happened without him stepping up." And that's good news.

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Thanks for hanging out after midnight. Man, we've got some great stories. We talked about this last hour. What are your top three favorite movies? Remind me of some nostalgia. 866-607-8383.

0: 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If you're scrolling through Instagram or TikTok, give 95.5 The Bull a follow. This is After Midnight.
1: Stick around. Ann Hudson is coming up with the latest buzz from Nashville. And give us a tease of what you got coming up.
2: Okay, this is cool. Eric Church delivers a unique commencement speech. I've got that story coming up, Granger, for you in your Nashville news next.

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0: 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It's Granger Smith here on After Midnight.
1: Hey, thank you guys so much for sharing your Wednesday here with me on After Midnight. Before you take off and get your day started, let me remind you, God is great and he is worthy of our praise. I'm Granger Smith, coming to y'all from the Yee Yee Farm in Central Texas. If you're just now getting your day started and you still want to hang out some more, you know you can. Join me for Mornings with Granger, another show over on Yee Yee Radio. We're going to continue these same conversations over there. The link to Yee Yee Radio is in the bio of our Instagram at After Midnight Granger Smith. Thank y'all for hanging out. You sure?

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0: Hey, welcome to Wednesday's show. 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
0: There is a state that is banning any cell phone use at all inside of cars.
10: What?
11: Whoa.
12: What about maps?
0: We'll talk about that.
11: And what about for kids?
0: That's showbiz, baby. We'll talk about that, and I'll give you the real deal in a second. Also, there's an easy way to just improve your overall outlook on life. It is so easy. I can't commit to doing this, but I think a lot of you guys probably do this, and good for you, but I'll tell you about that coming up in just 1 second. And there is a stupid hour every day where you are the stupidest because of what your body's doing. I'll give you the stupid hour. I think mine's right now.
11: Great.
0: Right now. I never want to wake up this early. So we are here. We're going to do that coming up.

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2: Hey.

0: What do these three celebrities have in common? Patrick Mahomes, Amy, Matthew McConaughey, Beyonce.
1: Patrick Mahomes, Matthew McConaughey, and Beyonce. Patrick Mahomes. No. Okay, football.
0: Patrick Mahomes, Matthew McConaughey, Beyonce. What do they have in common?
1: They're all from Texas.
0: Yeah.
2: Got it.
1: Phew, got there.
0: Do you know where Patrick Mahomes went to school?
1: Not a clue.
0: Texas Tech.
1: Okay, now
0: yeah.
1: I know.
0: Yeah. So we're going to play that game. That's a tricky one for you.
1: Yeah, because Patrick Mahomes. I knew Beyonce and Matthew, but I didn't know about Pat.
0: Dang, all first names.
2: Pat.
0: Dang, all first names. We're going to do that game next.
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0: 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Bobby Bones.
1: Okay, we're going to play a game now. I have three celebrities, one thing in common. So I will give you three celebrities. You tell me the one specific thing that they have in common. I'll give you an easy one. For example, Luke Bryan, Paula Abdul, Steven Tyler.
2: Oh, American Idol. Mm-hmm.
1: Judges on American Idol. Now, in the real game, I'd need you to say judges, probably.
3: Okay.
4: Oh man, that's me.
1: Because they weren't people on as a contestant, performer. Amy, you good?
5: Yep.
1: Lunchbox, good?
2: Oh, I'm good.
1: Eddie, good?
3: Yes, sir.
1: Here we go. Three celebrities, one thing in common. Number one, Jelly Roll, Post Malone, Mike Tyson.
3: I'm in.
1: Jelly Roll, Post Malone, Mike Tyson.
2: I'm in for the win.
1: Everybody good? Mm-hmm. Eddie?
3: I have face tattoos.
1: Amy?
5: Tattoos on the face.
1: Lunchbox?
2: Face tattoos.
1: That is correct. Next up, Cher, Al Pacino, Bill Belichick.
5: What? Oh.
1: Cher, Al Pacino, Bill Belichick.
3: I'm in.
2: I'm in for the win.
1: Lunchbox.
2: Dating much younger people.
1: Eddie?
3: Relationship with younger people.
1: Amy?
5: Younger lovers.
1: All celebrity couples with notable age gaps. Good. You're all right.
3: So it all works.
1: Yeah, good. Kim Kardashian. Alex Earl. Bobby Bones.
3: What?
5: I'm in.
1: Kim Kardashian. Alex Earl. Bobby Bones.
3: You know it, Amy?
5: Mm-hmm.
2: Kim Kardashian?
1: All right, 3 seconds.
3: Oh, no.
1: All right, time.
2: I'm in for the win.
3: I'm in.
1: Lunchbox?
2: Oh, we're on Dancing with the Stars.
1: Eddie?
3: I'll have podcasts.
1: Amy?
5: Dancing with the Stars.
1: Oh, we're on Dancing with the Stars.
2: That's the only thing I mean.
1: That's correct.
2: I didn't know Kim K was on.
3: I didn't know either.
1: She was.
2: That's wild.
1: Next up. Kate Hudson, Miley Cyrus, Dakota Johnson. What do these three celebrities have in common? Kate Hudson, Dakota Johnson, Miley Cyrus.
3: I'm in.
2: I'm in for the win.
1: You have 5 seconds. You're now on the clock.
5: I'm in.
1: Oh.
5: I mean, I just have to go with it.
1: What do you got?
5: Famous parents.
1: Lunchbox?
2: Famous dads.
1: Eddie?
3: I just have famous parents because they're not all dads that are famous.
5: Yeah, because Goldie Hawn is a famous woman. And but then is her dad.
3: Kate Hudson's dad. You don't know his
5: yeah, is Kurt dad. Russell.
1: Yeah, I think he's in.
3: Kate Hudson's dad's not Kurt Russell.
5: Yes, it is.
1: No. I don't know.
5: Is it not?
1: Mike, who's Kate Hudson's dad?
6: Musician Bill Hudson.
1: Okay.
5: Oh. Bill.
1: Lunchbox, you missed it. I was going to give it to you because I thought it was Kurt Russell too. It's famous parents and Nepo babies. Yeah, she does not have a famous dad. Why are you looking stunned?
2: Well, right now? I just said he's a famous musician.
1: He's not. Do you know who that is?
3: Say yes.
2: Yeah.
1: Okay.
5: Wait, who's Dakota Johnson's?
1: Don Johnson.
5: Oh, okay.
1: Yeah. Familiar? Miami Vice.
5: Yeah.
1: Miami Vice 2.
3: Miami Vice 3. The TV show.
1: Okay, what's the score, Mike?
6: Amy has 4, Lunchbox and Eddie have 3.
1: Okay, here we go. Next up, Donald Trump, Ronald Reagan, Arnold Schwarzenegger. Donald Trump, Ronald Reagan, Arnold Schwarzenegger.
2: I'm in for the win.
1: Okay, Eddie?
3: Celeb before taking office.
1: Lunchbox?
2: Actors turned politicians.
1: Amy?
5: Celebrities turned politicians.
1: All correct. Good job. The actual word is entertainers, but I'll accept all of it. Martha Stewart, Mark Wahlberg, Robert Downey Jr. What do these three celebrities have in common? Martha Stewart, Mark Wahlberg, Robert Downey Jr.
3: I'm in.
2: I'm in for the win.
3: I hope.
5: Wait, what? Martha Stewart.
1: Mark Wahlberg. Robert Downey Jr.
5: Okay. I'm in.
1: Everybody good? Amy?
5: They've all been to jail.
1: Lunchbox?
2: Jailbirds.
1: Eddie?
3: Yeah, they've all been to jail.
1: Yeah, good. All right, last one. Score, Mike?
6: Amy 6, Lunchbox and Eddie 5.
1: Amy, if you get it, you win.
5: Okay.
1: Last one. Christina Aguilera. Britney Spears. Ryan Gosling.
5: I'm in.
1: Dang, she comes in hard. She didn't want to play. Make you guys think that she didn't get it. She didn't even want the theatrics.
2: I know. I'm in for the win.
1: Eddie?
3: I have a Mickey Mouse Club.
1: Correct. Lunchbox?
2: Mickey Mouse Club.
1: Amy for the win.
5: Mickey Mouse Club.
1: That is correct. All right, hit her song. Ain't my fault that I'm not here getting loose. Gotta blame it on the boot. Bobby Bones. And now let's play Sam Hunt. Here is Country House.

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1: 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It is an amazing story. Lunchbox has it next in Tell Me Something Good.
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0: On May 15th, Beth and Rip are back in a new series, Dutton Ranch, starring Cole Hauser, Kelly Riley, Ed Harris, and Annette Bening. 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
0: Over to Amy with the morning corny.
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5: Where did the bull gamble away his money?
0: Where did the bull gamble away his money?
5: At the casino.
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0: All right, your biggest songs in country music. At number three, Tucker Wetmore, Brunette.
6: I need a brown eye, five, north side of the Mason Dixon.
0: It has a little bit of John Michael Montgomery. Hey, pretty lady, why don't you give me a sign? Not quite, but
5: yeah. I feel that. I was thinking in my head, like, is that this generation's that? Like, that for us, and we wanted to memorize all the words.
0: Yeah, I haven't started memorizing that one yet. We'll see. We'll see. Number two, Cody Johnson, The Fall.
7: The ride was worth the fall. The fall was worth the smile.
0: Number one, Luke Combs, Sleepless in a Hotel Room.
8: The morning light can't come too soon.
0: Number one pop song, Olivia Dean, So Easy.
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0: And number one alternative song is from 21 Pilots, Drag Path.
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0: was higher than Eddie's. I'm just very curious if she's willing to share that or go down that route. Thanks, y'all. Bye.
1: Totally willing to share it. I actually had my blood work done. I'm just waiting for the results. They may come in any minute.
2: This is a no win. This is a no
1: win. But there's no way I'm going to be. I mean, as funny as that would be.
2: You will be.
3: No, you won't.
1: Hey,
2: you're getting supplements.
1: I am, but I was at a 10.
3: Yeah, women's is like 70 to 90, dude. Oh,
1: that's okay. The goal.
4: What if Eddie, though, at the end of all this, ends up being the female on the show?
3: That'd be great.
1: Yeah.
3: He'd get a lot more endorsements.
4: I'm not a female. Yeah, no, but you'd be the girl on the show.
1: But you are going down by the day because you're not doing anything to increase
2: That's not true. No. I ate sweet potatoes last night.
4: You're Mr. I'm going to do something and never do it.
2: No, but I'm doing it. No, this is my year of I'm serious.
3: How are those squats coming? Okay.
2: Yeah, I did squats a couple days ago. 3 days ago.
4: It doesn't count for the toilet. It only counts with weight on. Voicemails, hit us up. 877-77-BOBBY. Leave us a voicemail anytime. The Bobby Bones Show. There's a state where they're going no cell phones in cars. That's it. We'll talk about that coming up in just a second. Also, the hour you're stupidest in the day. Just generally across the board, they're calling this the stupid hour. And then the rudest celebrity you've ever met. Hmm. You guys have one?
2: Oh, yeah.
4: You do?
1: Really?
4: Okay. We'll come back. Huh. We'll do all that next. Hey, the Bobby Bones Show. 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
5: I got a ticket once for holding my phone in the car driving.
6: Same. Whoa, no, actually I got a warning.
5: Yeah, I got a warning too.
6: Yeah, no,
5: well, they gave me a piece of paper and that to me was a ticket.
6: I know you got a warning because the same state trooper pulled us over. Because when he pulled me over, he said, huh, pulled Bobby over a couple months ago for the same thing.
7: Wow.
6: And I said, oh, well... Yeah, I think he got a warning, right? And then I got a warning.
5: I was looking at a map. It didn't matter.
8: That's crazy.
5: And so here's what I'm going to tell you about. Pennsylvania is just now putting this law into effect. It's crazy to me that some states don't already have this law. Because if I'm going to get ticketed for it, everybody should. That's how I feel. So hit this from 6 ABC Action News.
9: Do not use your cell phone while driving in Pennsylvania. Beginning next month, if you're caught, you'll be fined $50 following a one-year warning period. Paul Miller's law goes into full effect on June 5th. The law is named in honor of a man who died in a crash back in 2010 that a distracted driver caused. The law prohibits drivers from using phones, personal digital assistants, laptops, or other devices for communication or the internet while behind the wheel.
10: And notably, even while at a red light.
5: No red light, no traffic stops.
8: Wow.
5: I don't know if here you can, because I do.
6: Yeah, I feel
5: when
6: like
5: I'm stopped,
6: you can.
5: I feel like this one's... Listen, we shouldn't be touching our phones. We shouldn't be distracted in any way when we're driving a big deathmobile, because that's what it can be to somebody who doesn't see you coming when you're not paying attention. And that police officer who gave me that warning ticket, I was performing at the Grand Ole Opry like 2 weeks later, and he was like, Bobby. And I was like, officer who gave me a ticket. I saw him, ran to him. It was crazy.
6: He's everywhere. Huh?
8: He is everywhere.
5: That guy's everywhere. No grudges is an easy way to improve your outlook on life. They say forgive. Being forgiving is linked to better psychological well-being. In the research, they found the more forgiving people are, the better their mental health and well-being is totally. I keep a list in my phone of people I have grudges with. Did you know that?
6: I didn't know you had like an active list.
5: Oh, no,
6: I thought it was just in your brain.
5: No.
8: What is it? Under your notes?
6: Wait, hold on. What? You really? He's showing me. There are
8: names.
6: Is
8: it in the notes app?
5: Yeah.
6: Okay.
5: Wow. It's people I'm feuding with.
11: How long is it?
6: People you're feuding? Well, how far? Like what?
5: You can read them.
6: Oh my God.
5: Don't say it out loud.
6: Oh. Oh. Wait, what? Why is this person on there?
5: I don't know who you're talking about, but.
6: Third one from the top. I don't like that. That's not.
5: Oh, yeah, for a long time.
6: No, but
5: business
6: that's
5: deal.
6: Let that go.
5: Well, I'd probably be happier, according to research.
8: Is someone we all know, Amy?
6: Yeah, come on.
5: They all are.
6: I'd fight for that one. Now, that top one, I'm feuding with them, too.
5: People I'm feuding with, I have 1, 2, 3, 4, 5, 6, 7. I have 8 currently on my list.
8: 8?
5: Yeah. And
8: wow.
5: Not, you can see it again. I'm not outwardly feuding with them, but I just... like I said, I don't root for bad things on people. A couple of them, only two of them I do. But my feuds aren't outward anymore. I just don't want nothing to do with them. And I keep a list of, I have to remember why sometimes.
8: Yeah, yeah. Okay. That's what I was going to ask you. What's the point of the list? Because, like, obviously you need help to remember who you're feuding with.
5: Yeah.
8: Which is interesting that you want to remember.
6: What is interesting also is that I know people you're feuding with that you don't have down there. And I'm like, do they just live in your heart?
5: No, sometimes I'll forget and be like, oh, yeah, I could add one to the list.
6: Mm-hmm. Wow. Well,
8: yeah, hey, that's okay. Hey,
5: right on the bottom, who I forgot on my feuding list.
4: Do they all know you're feuding with them?
5: Some of them do for sure.
4: Okay. Or if it's just a silent feud, I didn't know.
5: And some of them I really like as people.
8: Hmm. Oh. So why are they on the list? Something they did?
5: Yeah. Huh. Yeah. And I'm not trying to get them back.
8: Okay.
5: I'm just remembering. Let me see. Amy wrote on my feud list. Oh, yeah. They don't even make the list because they're freaking losers. Like, okay. losers don't make the list.
6: Oh, okay.
5: Yeah. Mm-hmm. But you don't leave them on there. Yeah.
4: Are there any females on there? Because you keep saying him.
6: Well, oh, that's I almost added one.
5: Don't do that one.
6: Okay.
5: That's like...
6: No. I know.
5: That's like...
6: That's why
5: like
6: I didn't
5: so
6: do
5: bad.
6: It.
5: It's not even... I don't even think about that in my life.
6: Okay, cool. That's why I didn't do it.
5: Yeah. No, there are no females on here. One, two, three,
8: so they're
5: four,
8: all dudes
5: five,
8: that you're feuding seven, with.
5: Eight. Yeah. But I'm not feuding. Like, it's not an active feud where I'm like trying to get at them. I just want to remember, like, I cut anything toxic out of my life.
4: Can I just say it's weird the language that Amy and Bobby have? It's like,
5: we've been together a long time over here.
4: I mean, it's just like they grunt and they're like, oh, yeah, that's that person.
8: But they
4: like,
8: know exactly what they're talking about.
5: We've been together a long time.
6: Yeah, I think you should release those. Like, let's have a ceremony and you.
5: Number one on my list, hate. And I don't hate many things at all.
8: Hate.
5: I don't hate many things at all. I'm not somebody that has hate in my heart at all. Number two, it's just been a long one. And I'm like, why get over it?
6: You love a streak.
5: I do love a streak. Number three, kind of a business deal. I kind of got ding-donged on.
6: That one you need to, let's breathe that one out right now.
5: Mm. Number four is Matt Jones from Kentucky Sports Radio.
6: Wait, why are you saying his name?
8: You're naming him?
5: I like Matt. Oh. I like Matt. We just had a back and forth that I didn't feel great about. But we've slowly started texting a little bit.
6: Okay.
5: Anyway, it makes you feel better if you lose those grudges. Or you can keep a list like me.
8: That's crazy. You have a list on your phone.
4: On your phone.
5: No grudges is the point of this. From NPJ, a mental health research publication. Next up, from the New York Post, who's the rudest celebrity you've ever met? And this happens because Dana White, who runs the UFC, owns the UFC, was on the Katie Miller podcast and said his was Diddy, said he was a D-bag.
8: Oh, wow.
5: And it's easy to take a shot at Diddy right now because he seems like a D-bag.
8: No one's going to disagree with you.
5: Yeah.
6: Yeah.
5: I thought about it. I have an answer. Who's the rudest celebrity you've ever met? Eddie had reacted like he had someone immediately.
8: Yeah, every time this is asked, it immediately goes to Lance Armstrong. Armstrong, we were backstage at this festival, and he was walking up with, I think, McConaughey, and he trips on the stairs, and I happen to be right on the top of the stairs. And I'm like, here, dude, let me help you. And he's like, get your hand out of my way. I don't need your help.
5: That's a very common Lance Armstrong thing to do and say. I haven't seen him in years and years and years, but man. He got a lot of those stories from people.
8: Yeah. And when he did that, it was like there were like five or six people back there, and you could hear everyone kind of be like, oh man, wow.
5: Oh, by the way, he was a bicycle Tour de France guy.
8: Yes.
5: People may not know who that is.
4: No way.
8: You're right.
4: Yeah. Seriously?
8: People may not know.
6: What?
5: We all lived in Austin, so we knew.
6: But he dated Sheryl Crow.
8: But
5: again, that's forever ago. I don't know. I'm just making sure everybody knows who Lance Armstrong is.
8: He won a lot of races.
5: Seven, I believe, right? Seven.
4: Something like that. And then it was all...
8: And then he was on...
4: Yeah, but Livestrong was a huge thing.
6: Yeah, yellow bracelets everywhere.
5: In his defense, I think everybody was doping. But hey, he did go on and like say some really mean stuff about other people.
4: Send people after people.
5: Yeah.
8: He just didn't accept my hand.
5: Allegedly. And he wouldn't accept Eddie's hand.
8: That's it.
5: Lunchbox, rudest celebrity?
4: Gwen Stefani.
5: I'm going to defend Gwen because I like Gwen, one. And then two, you ran up to her and like bombarded her in the lobby and you were going to touch her.
4: I was going to take a picture with her. I was in Las Vegas at the Cosmopolitan and I was at the check-in line and I saw Gwen Stefani walking by going towards the exit. And I was like, oh my gosh. And I ran. I said, Gwen, can I get a picture? And she looked at me. She goes, yeah. And I go to put my
5: She arm- said, yeah. She said, yeah, that's not rude.
4: I got to put my arm around her. She goes, no touching.
8: She said that?
5: No, her people said that.
4: And so I did two thumbs up.
5: You just
4: up.
5: Lied. Her people said no touching, not her.
8: You've always said her people did.
6: Yeah,
8: it was
6: a bodyguard.
4: Well, I mean, that's her.
5: No, that's not her.
4: She could have said, oh, no, it's okay.
5: To touch me?
4: So that was awkward.
5: Let's go to court. Was she rude?
6: No.
8: I'm going to say no.
4: Okay, then no. I'll do another one. There was a guy that was on American Idol, and, you know, he's maybe changed by now, but Daughtry.
5: Oh, he's a super nice guy now.
4: He was not very friendly.
8: Was that when you went up to him on the street?
4: No. That was that. Yeah, he was a little.
5: Most of his when he run up to people out of nowhere.
6: The aggressor.
5: Yeah.
4: Who else? Chris Berman from ESPN was very rude.
5: Did you run up to him?
4: I saw him in the lobby at the hotel in Indianapolis, and I tried to talk to him. And
5: tried to talk to him. Define that.
4: I said, "Hey, Bobby and Andy Roddick are doing a show upstairs. Wonder if you could get in it for an interview."
5: Are you calm like that?
4: And he just walked by me, didn't even say a word. I didn't even respond.
8: Like you weren't there.
4: Maybe like I wasn't even existing. And it was like, okay, cool, man.
5: Maybe he didn't hear you.
4: Oh, he heard me.
5: Why? Because you were loud and screaming at him?
4: Because I was right next to him.
5: Amy, you have one?
6: I don't.
5: I was going to say I didn't have one either because people are mostly, if I meet them in this area, they're nice. Wendy Williams was really bad.
8: Oh, yeah.
6: Well, that was really bad. That was awkward.
8: That's a good one.
5: And her husband was one to beat me up after. And I didn't do anything wrong. I've done things wrong for sure and asked questions and that I did nothing wrong. So that was a bad one. But no, most people are nice.
6: Mm-hmm.
5: I don't touch people.
8: That's good.
6: Or scream at people.
8: Yeah. Scare them.
5: Even in pictures with guests here or guests on the Bobbycast, you will see me hands in my pocket because I don't want to touch people even if they're coming to do something with me unless they touch me first. And if they put their arm on me first, then I'll go like, okay, cool.
8: They have to make the first move. Got it.
5: They have to make the first move. Yes, Bobby Bones. Are you cooler now or were you cooler in high school? Let's go around the room. There's a whole study out about it, but let's talk about it with ourselves. On May 15th, Beth and Rip are back in a new series, Dutton Ranch, starring Cole Hauser, Kelly Riley, Ed Harris, and Annette Bening. Dutton Ranch, streaming May 15th on Paramount Plus.
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seen a big Montana sky, driven up and down the coast a few times, London, Paris, paradise, but ain't got much memory of the scenes, come to think I missed them all, and damn, but

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That sunset, cliffs by the sea, and the night rolled in. 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

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Trisha Yearwood, She's in Love with a Boy. This is your 90s at 9. Maybe we play your first country song today. 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

I'm going to change words to that song. Instead of sleepless in a hotel room, sleepless in my own bedroom after last night's OT win. I was so amped up. My adrenaline was just coursing through my veins and I could not sleep last night.

He's Jordan Davis, and I'm Double L on Las Vegas' number one for country, 95.5 The Bull. Did you hear a horn honk this morning and thought it was the horn inside the fortress? Vegas, golden night to win. Wow. So we could take this series in Anaheim.

Lo siento, I'm so sorry. I was so focused on the Vegas Golden Knights win. I played Chase Matthew, didn't even mention the fact that we are counting down just a few more sleeps until our all-star guitar pull on Saturday night, the Chelsea. Get those tickets with the Bull.

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0: All right, I got my ACM guide out to refresh us for Sunday's Academy of Country Music Awards at the MGM Grand Garden Arena. 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Otherwise, watch it on Prime. Riley Green up for, I think it's 4 total, including Male Artist of the Year.
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the official pre-party for the Academy of Country Music Awards. Yeah, that's us. It's happening on Saturday night in our All-Star Guitar Pool with Zach Top, Ashley McBride, George Burge, Lauren Elena, Chase Matthew, and then introducing you to some new voices. 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

Tomorrow morning, your chance continues to hit the Double Down Tour on us. Yeah, that's a winning with 95.5 The Bull, the Bobby Bones Show. We'll get your morning started. And then in the 6, 7, and 8 o'clock hours, I would say around 40 past, you know, but just be there. Trying to win those tickets for Luke Bryan, Jason Aldean, John Party, and more. 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

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That was John Morgan. He's written some big hits for Jason Aldean. 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

in my own bedroom. That was last night after that Vegas Golden Knights OT win. Dorofeev, he said he didn't say much, but the puck just seems to go his way. And I thought he was going to be out for the game. Way to go, Knights go!

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hope you're having a great day at work with us here at 95.5 The Bull. 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Tucker Wetmore wins the Academy of Country Music's new Male Artist of the Year trophy. We'll see him Sunday.

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I cannot wait to hear his acoustic version of that song on Saturday. George Burge, part of our all-star guitar poll at the Chelsea inside the Cosmopolitan of Las Vegas. YOLO. Come on, you're going to feel the FOMO if you don't go. 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

I know it would be cool to see the Knights win the Western Conference Finals at home, but I just, like, let's wrap it up tomorrow in Anaheim. 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

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Country on the Green with Riley Green and Friend. 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With Rodney Atkins, Randy Houser, Lauren Elena, and ACM new female artist, Avery Anna.

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Over under on Morgan Wallen showing up Sunday. Academy of Country Music Awards. Probably not, right? He just does not love award shows. We'd love to see you, though, Morgan Wallen. We love you at 95.5, the Bull Entertainer of the Year. You could do that. I'm still shocked he's not up for Male Artist of the Year, but it's okay. Let's get him something.

In the month of May, that song hits harder, doesn't it? It's 95.5 The Bull. We are Las Vegas' number one for country. I'm Double L. That pre-sale going down for Country in the Cove right now. 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Just scroll down and to the right, 95.5thebull.com.

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Adrenaline has carried me through since last night's OT win. Vegas Golden Knights. Woo! Game 6 tomorrow. We could clench the Western Conference Finals in Anaheim. And I know, selfishly, rather them here, but let's just get the dub, okay? Moving on. It's 95.5 The Bull. Las Vegas is number one for country with Dasha's Austin.

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Sounds good, right? Jansen, me, and a beer. 95.5 The Bull. I'm Mojo. 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

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Make sure you wake up with 95.5 The Bull. Oh, one of the stars of our ACM guitar pool, Ashley McBride, will be in studio as well tomorrow just after 7. Sweet.

0: So Renee has a really cool plan that she's doing with her $1,000 win. Are you going to do what?
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2: I knew I'd see her around. I'd be at some party. She'd show up and I'd be walking out. Or across some parking lot, hiding behind her sister. I'd look up, she'd be at the red light beside me in that white Maxima with a sticker on the back. I'd act like I didn't see her. But we played the same pumps, flipped through the same stations, and slow down for the same curves, run around with the same crowd. But we just needed some time. She could get on with her life, and I'd get on with mine. Thought I would be fine, but maybe not. I knew she'd find a way to get over me, but I never thought.

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But now it's like these county lines closing in on me. I see them everywhere together. It's hitting a little too close to home.

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She's at the

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0: 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The nationwide word this hour is coin. Go get an entrance so you can win that money. Coin.

0: Well, he's a new coach on The Voice, and Friday he plays Top Golf. Yes, it's a concert and a fun way to golf with your friends, too. Riley Green, Randy Houser, Lauren Elena, Avriana, and so many more. 95.5thebull.com benefits ACM Lifting Live. 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

0: 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Yeah, $1,000 waiting for you in 6 minutes.
1: I plan on just treating myself. 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
0: So responsible. And then a little something for yourself. I like that part. 95.5 The Bull. Hey, tomorrow morning, more tickets to see Jason Aldean and Luke Bryan rock Allegiant Stadium in December. They'll do that at 6, 7, and 8.

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Ella's going to have a big night Sunday. I feel it. The 61st ACM Awards over at MGM Grand Garden Arena. You know, they still have tickets you can buy if you want to be in the room with Shania Twain hosting and Ella collecting trophies. It's going to be a big night. I feel it. 95.5 The Bull is Las Vegas' number one for country. Hey, thanks for having us on. It really does mean a lot. I'm Mojo. That's Jason Aldean. Like

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0: 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She will perform in our studio. Bobby Bones Show. 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